with a puppy kept me up all Christmas Eve 2 years ago. And it would sure embarrass her when I came in from working late.

0: get along. 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

Now you know everything, Evie. I was only ever really in love with one person in my life. And that was me. What kind?

Perhaps I wasn't cut out to be a husband or a father, Evie. Come to think of it, I didn't exactly stop the world as a human being either. What

discovered back in the 60s with his four brothers. They signed to Tamla Motown and had a string of hits. At the age of 12, he had his first number one single. By 1979, he'd gone off the wall to establish himself as a credible singer-songwriter with his first solo LP. In 1982, he created a Thriller and the world's biggest selling album of all time, and went dangerous in 1991. A million rumors later, he's still undeniably the dance legend of all time, Michael Jackson.

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Oh, desire, no for Satan, the one I love. 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But I love it, yeah.

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Listen to the mariachi play at midnight. Are you with me? 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

One morning it was drizzling rain. 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

0: 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They are all fine as Mick and Sable. You may not be classed with the elite, baby.
1: I try.
0: And you may not be hip to that jive like they talk in the street. 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